How you pull up, baby? How you pull up? 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I pull up. Step in the kitchen. Let's go.

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